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0: Land O'Lakes, Florida. I didn't know there was such a play. I thought it was butter. Land O'Lakes, Florida.
12: Who knew?
0: Lucky Charms. My 14-year-old son. Oh, boy. See these parents coming down Broadway. He was at a friend's house. He had a bowl of Lucky Charms. You ready? We don't buy Lucky Charms. It's all organic in our house.
13: Oh, okay.
12: However, he came home with severe stomach pain and threw up and had bad planning daisies. 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

0: 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The afternoon train wreck for Monday with Trending on the 20s. 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
10: Lando Lakes, Florida. 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
10: 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My 14-year-old son. Oh, boy. See these parents coming down Broadway. He was at a friend's house. 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You ready? We don't buy Lucky Charms. It's all organic in our house.
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10: However, he came home with severe stomach pain and threw up and had bad planning daisies. 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

0: 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That's the Who. Join the KQ Morning Show and the Afternoon Train Wreck at Pohaki in Virginia for their Smokin' Spring Savings event. 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It's Chris Allen. I've got REO Speedwagon on the way.
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1: And I say, hey, Lama, hey, how about a little something, you know, for the effort, you know? 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But when you die, on your deathbed, you will receive total consciousness. 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
1: Lando Lakes, Florida. I didn't know there was such a place. I thought it was butter. Lando Lakes, Florida.
2: Who knew?
1: Lucky Charms. My 14-year-old son. Oh, boy. See these parents coming down Broadway. He was at a friend's house. He had a bowl of Lucky Charms. You ready? We don't buy Lucky Charms. It's all organic in our house.
3: Okay.
1: However, he came home with severe stomach pain and threw up and had bad planning daisies. Oh, he's never had the Lucky Charms.
4: You throw the processed stuff in there.
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1: Oh.
2: Hey, you could have a state record there. 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
1: Look at the pole bend.
2: Don't horse it. 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
1: I'm afraid she'll snap the line.
2: And now make sure you got that drag set okay.
0: And the guy who just lost a huge walleye by the boat.
2: Don't tighten her up too much.
1: Oh, this is a biggie.
2: You're horsing it.
1: Oh, it's hurting my...
2: Don't horse it!
1: Oh, Lord! No!
2: I told you not to horse it.

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0: Classic Rock 95 KQDS tomorrow morning on Final Vinyl. It's Crosby, Stills, Nash & Young with their first number one album on the Billboard charts called Deja Vu. It's also the first studio album that Neil Young joined up. 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Doobie Brothers on the way.
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1: Lando Lakes, Florida. I didn't know there was such a place. I thought it was butter. Lando Lakes, Florida.
2: Who knew?
1: Lucky Charms. My 14-year-old son. Oh, boy. See these parents coming down Broadway. He was at a friend's house. He had a bowl of Lucky Charms. You ready? We don't buy Lucky Charms. It's all organic in our house.
3: Okay.
1: However, he came home with severe stomach pain and threw up and had bad planning daisies. 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
4: You throw the processed stuff in there.
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4: Yeah, he still sleeps in the bed. Well, you know he does.
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0: 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The band says, regretfully, due to an illness within the band, this weekend's Kansas concerts in Minnesota and Carlton, Minnesota have been canceled. Tickets will be refunded at the point of purchase. The next Kansas concert will take place May 21st in Mayetta, Kansas. We apologize for any inconvenience to our fans. So there you go. Boston is on the way.
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0: 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Tom Robick is going to be out and about broadcasting live tomorrow at Kohler Hyundai from 10 until noon. Kohler Hyundai's grand opening event is what's being celebrated at 5014 Miller Trunk Highway. We're on the way to Quiet Riot.
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1: Lando Lakes, Florida. I didn't know there was such a place. I thought it was butter. Lando Lakes, Florida.
2: Who knew?
1: Lucky Charms. My 14-year-old son. Oh, boy. See these parents coming down Broadway. He was at a friend's house. He had a bowl of Lucky Charms. You ready? We don't buy Lucky Charms. It's all organic in our house.
3: Oh, okay.
1: However, he came home with severe

0: stomach pain and threw up and had bad planning daisies. Always never had the
1: charms. You throw the processed stuff in there.
0: Sure, the processed, yeah.
1: Stomach like that that's all tender and ginger. You
2: that's
1: got
2: the
1: problems.
2: Kind of family that'll drink purified water.
1: That's right. Right.
0: He only threw up once and felt his tummy upset for a few days.
2: Uh-oh.
0: I held him as much as I could between bathroom appearances. It's okay, honey.
1: How old was the kid?
0: 14.
1: Oh, no. Yep. Oh, there's some Norman Bates stuff happening here.
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1: Yeah, he still sleeps in the bed. 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

0: 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That is Steve Earle in Copperhead Road. It is Chris Allen, and you are invited to stop by Pahaki. Both the KQ Morning Show and the Afternoon Trainwreck will be doing their show live at Pahaki in Virginia for their Smoke and Spring Savings event Thursday, May 21st. 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It's Chris Allen with CCR on the way.
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That is CCR. Have you ever seen the rain? It's Chris Allen. I'm out of here. I will be back again tomorrow at 6 p.m. for the Saturday edition of The Night Flight. I leave you with Night Ranger on KQ.

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1: Yeah, Old Glory.
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2: What?
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2: Great job. I do think we need to check with him and see what his favorite Guess Who song is, though.
1: Well, you locked it down. You used every bit of the 60 seconds, but you got it done. 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
1: Jamie, where are you from?
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1: All right, Jamie from Gordon. 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
1: I know. 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I got it. Hold on. Hold on. 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

0: 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And the mouth breather shooting at road signs.
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1: A hospital in Manitoba, Canada, has announced that they are temporarily suspending surgeries due to an ant problem.
2: Wait, what? Where is this at?
1: In Manitoba, Canada.
2: Like, what city does it say?
1: Well, I'm working on it, Bruce. Give me a sec. According to a report, ants have been spotted everywhere throughout the hospital, and no one can figure out where they're coming from. Hospital officials say there's no infestation, but they are working with exterminators.
2: It sounds like there is, actually.
1: Sounds like an infestation.
3: They come from everywhere. 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
3: All lonesome by itself. 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You're in the house.
2: You gotta go.
3: It's over. 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
1: Sayonara.
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1: Yeah, we just like Ridley Adam, you and me, old boy. Hey, you some more berries. 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
1: What?
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1: Oh.
2: Whoa. I don't want any pigeon attend in my driveway.
4: You sure?
2: It's gonna
4: be like a, it could be
2: word.
4: Like a sundial because it's gonna be nice the next few days.
5: Not a word.
4: Hey, look, it's 1 p.m. time to open.
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2: Me
1: blah.
2: Too.
1: Blah.
4: Hey, side note on the text line quickly as we wrap up with I knew someone with a toilet trained cat. Jason,
2: really?
4: Back to you.
1: Thank you. It's a thing. Look it up on the YouTubes.
2: Please.
1: People can toilet train their cats. My cats are probably too old, or my daughter's cats that we have are probably too old at this point.
2: How do you know you're old when you put an S after things? Facebooks, YouTubes. That's old people status.
1: Bye, Sarah.
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1: How many beers have you had?
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1: How long are you going to be out here?
2: Oh, no, probably after two more.
0: And the guy having a bonfire and beers. Too many beers. Making memories.
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1: Don't fall in the fire, moron.
2: Moron? As in more gas on the fire. 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
1: All right, Jamie from Gordon. 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
1: Hey, Siri, text the missus. 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
1: Yeah, hold on. What did it say?
3: Blackjack.
1: Yeah, I got another one. Yeah, Siri, send that son of a gun.
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1: A hospital in Manitoba, Canada has announced that they are temporarily suspending surgeries due to an ant problem.
2: Wait, what? Where is this at?
1: In Manitoba, Canada.
2: Like, what city does it say?
1: Well, I'm working on it, Bruce. Give me a sec. According to a report, ants have been spotted everywhere throughout the hospital, and no one can figure out where they're coming from. Hospital officials say there's no infestation, but they are working with exterminators.
2: It sounds like there is, actually.
1: Sounds like an infestation.
3: They come from everywhere. They're back in our house. Every once in a while, you'll see one.
1: Yep.
3: All lonesome by itself. Sorry, buddy. You're in the house.
2: You gotta go.
3: It's over. Yep.
1: Sayonara.
4: On top of the air fryer, we had something spill, like a bunch of honey or something like that.
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4: And we lifted up whatever was underneath there. About 30 ants crawled from underneath there and spread around the house, and I almost moved.
1: So
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2: You mean like you almost moved like a muscle, or like you left the house?
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2: Oh, okay.
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1: So, what are you doing after lunch? 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
3: Jennifer, are you drunk?
1: Shut up, Bob. 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
1: Tightening the bolts. Yeah, we're putting the dock in.
2: And the guy who dropped his fourth wrench in the lake while putting the dock in.
1: Yeah, everybody, tightening the bolt loop. Yeah. Yeah, we'll kiss that one goodbye.
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1: Holy smokes, you got another one.
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1: Yeah, don't horse it. I told you last time that didn't go. Oh, look. Oh, geez, that's a 10-pounder.
2: Oh.
1: It's the size of a Buick.
3: And the guy who lost yet another big walleye at the bogue.
1: I think you're horsing it.
2: I'm not horsing it.
1: She's running on you. She's under the boat.
2: Good Lord, no. Yeah, I did.
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1: But I refrain from saying that because
2: that was a little much. That's what she.
3: What?
1: Sarah!
3: Whoa.
2: Whoa. I don't want any pigeon attendant in my driveway.
3: You sure?
2: It's going
4: to be, like a, could be like a sundial because it's going to be nice the next few days.
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5: Oh, look at the time I have to go.
2: Me blah, too.
4: Blah. Hey, side note on the text line quickly as we wrap up with, I knew someone with a toilet trained cat. Jason,
2: really?
4: Back to you.
1: Thank you. It's a thing. Look it up on the YouTubes.
2: Please.
1: People can toilet train their cats. My cats are probably too old, or my daughter's cats that we have are probably too old at this point.
2: How do you know you're old when you put an S after things? Facebooks, YouTubes. That's old people status.
1: Bye, Sarah.
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1: Yeah, I think I feel a little tappy, tappy, tap.
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3: Oh!
2: Yeah, set her.
1: Yeah, strawby in. This one's as big as a land wheel.
4: And the guy who lost yet another potential state record walleye at the boat.
2: Loosen her, you're horsing it. What have I told you about horsing it?
1: I'm not horsing it.
3: Oh, Lord, not again.
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1: Land O'Lakes, Florida. I didn't know there was such a play. I thought it was butter. Land O'Lakes, Florida.
2: Who knew?
1: Lucky Charms. My 14-year-old son. Oh, boy. See these parents coming down Broadway. He was at a friend's house. He had a bowl of Lucky Charms. You ready? We don't buy Lucky Charms. It's all organic in our house.
3: Okay.
1: However, he came home with severe stomach pain and threw up and had bad planning daisies. Oh, he's never had the Lucky Charms.
4: You throw the processed stuff in there.
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1: What the heck with this? Oh.
2: Yeah. And the guy who quit smoking yesterday and decided to start training for Grandma's marathon today.
1: Yeah, she's good to be back in Flavor Country.

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1: 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You used every bit of the 60 seconds, but you got it done. 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
1: All right, Jamie from Gordon. 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
1: It's a huge one.
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1: Oh.
2: Hey, you could have a state record there. 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
1: Look at the pole bend.
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1: Oh, it's hurting my...
2: Don't horse it!
1: Oh, Lord! 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
1: A hospital in Manitoba, Canada has announced that they are temporarily suspending surgeries due to an ant problem.
2: Wait, what? Where is this at?
1: In Manitoba, Canada.
2: Like, what city does it say?
1: Well, I'm working on it, Bruce. Give me a sec. According to a report, ants have been spotted everywhere throughout the hospital, and no one can figure out where they're coming from. Hospital officials say there's no infestation, but they are working with exterminators.
2: It sounds like there is, actually.
1: Sounds like an infestation.
3: They come from everywhere. They're back in our house. Every once in a while, you'll see one.
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3: All lonesome by itself. 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You're in the house.
2: You gotta go. Die.
3: It's over. 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
2: Please.
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1: I know. Hold still. Hold still. I got it. Hold on. 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Get the tweezers and... She looks like a rotten gumdrop.
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8: 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It's brought to you by Musical Round at 105 East Central Entrance in Duluth, where they buy, sell, and trade new and used musical gear. I would be Scott Savage on your Saturday morning, May 16th, as we travel back to May 16th, 1970. Crosby, Stills, Nash, and Young scored their first number one album on the Billboard chart with Deja Vu, the band's second studio album and first with Neil Young. Sit back, enjoy as we get side one rolling. All bangers on this album, of course. Carry On kicks it off. Side one, Deja Vu from Crosby, Stills, Nash & Young on KQ Final Vinyl.

0: Wrapping up side one of Deja Vu from Crosby, Stills, Nash & Young on KQ's Final Final, brought to you by Musical Round at 105 East Central Entrance in Duluth. That was Woodstock. We had Helpless in front of that, Almost Cut My Hair, Teach Your Children, and Carry On. I would be Scott Savage. We're going to take a quick break, and we will get set for side two from Deja Vu from Crosby, Stills, Nash & Young. May 16th, 1970, scoring their first number one album on the Billboard chart with this album. We are back to kick it off with Deja Vu, the title track, next on KQ Final Vinyl.
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11: 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Saturday morning on this May 16th, it was May 16th, 1970, Crosby, Stills, Nash & Young scoring their first number one album on the Billboard chart with Deja Vu, as we get set for side two with the title track. Sit back, enjoy KQ's Final Vinyl.

0: Wrapping up side two of Deja Vu from Crosby, Stills, Nash & Young with Country Girl. 4 plus 20 in front of that, Our House and Deja Vu, the title track, kicked it off for side two. Our thanks to Musical Round at 105 East Central Entrance in Duluth, bringing you KQ Final Vinyl each and every Saturday morning, where you could buy, sell, and trade new and used musical gear. It is May 16th, and it was May 16th, 1970. That album right there from Crosby, Stills, Nash & Young, scoring their first number one album. Congratulations. The band's, of course, second studio album and the first with the legendary Neil Young as well. We're going to take a quick break, get you back into the rock and roll on this Saturday morning, and we'll be back at it in a week from today with another selection for KQ Final Vinyl exclusively with Classic Rock KQ.
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0: Tom Robick, Jesse Slater, the afternoon train wreck.
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0: not kidding. More than, you know, just about 3 minutes ago, I said this already feels like 5:45 to me. There you are over there, looking like you're falling asleep.
1: No, I'm good. I'm good. I was just, you know, I'm recovering from your clapping session you had earlier.
0: But Ed Kowalczyk and the guys in Live, they had me all ramped up. You know, that's a song that you need to worry about. That person who's
1: they
0: singing
1: alone.
0: That. No kidding.
1: Just them alone.
0: It's kind of scary.
1: Okay, buddy.
0: Yep. 1 minute after 3 o'clock is the afternoon train wreck. Tom Robick here. That is Jesse Slater there.
1: Hello.
0: And she's going to describe the wonderful weather we've got going today and how long that's going to go this week.
1: Well, it actually is very wonderful. It's sunny right now, a high near 61. Tonight's mostly clear, low around 40. Tomorrow there is a slight chance of showers after 5 p.m. Other than that, mostly sunny, high near 62. Some showers possible tomorrow night into the early morning hours. Friday, you ready for this, Tom? You ready?
2: Yep.
1: Got your ready pants on? Sunny with a high near 72. Woo! Don't worry, I got us. Saturday, sunny high near 64. Sunday, there is a chance of showers, but other than that, partly sunny, high near 52. Start of next week looks a little rocky, but we'll cross that bridge later. Right now in Two Harbors, it is 57. Superior, 67. Moose Lake, 68. Twin Cities has 71. Up on the range, it is 65. Duluth International, 63. Sky Harbor Airport down here by the water in Duluth. Surprise, surprise, it is fair and 52.
0: We finally watched the season finale of The Pit.
1: Okay.
0: Last night. I mean, it's been out for a while, but we didn't get around to watching you know, the entire rip. I mean, that's the way you watch these days, right? I mean, you watch here and there and whenever you got time. And incredible special effects or whatever you want to call them, you know, when they're doing emergency, you know, procedures on people and stuff in the pit. It's crazy. And I remembered this story because this was out last week, I think. And it was in New York, in Queens, where a guy went into the hospital, his heartbeat was racing. 29-year-old got at the hospital one night, his heartbeat racing at 140 beats a minute. You know, for you and I, it's probably more like 65, 70, right? His was at 140 per minute, so they gave him an EKG, quickly showed he was in atrial fibrillation, common arrhythmia where the heart's upper and lower chambers fall out of sync. And a lot of people have that, and it can be really serious. So before starting standard treatment, the attending doctor needed to check for internal bleeding. And then the way you do that is using, as Dr. Stuart Fisher would say, a finger in the tushy.
1: Wait, really?
0: You know, they play that. So that's the way he did it, right? So he used his finger to deliver a quick exam around back. Right.
1: How? Okay.
0: And to everyone's surprise, the procedure slowed the patient's heart down to 80 beats per minute.
1: Well,
0: like immediately, basically removed the symptom.
1: So what's, you know, what's the prescription here? You just have to like wear a butt plug or something?
0: I don't know. The arrhythmia disappeared entirely. A result that held up months later at a follow-up, doctors theorized that the exam combined with what they call a Valsalva maneuver,

0: just be like 45 minutes. It's fine.
1: She's like, hey, oh.
0: Yeah.
1: You know, what's the old Fletch Moon River?
0: Oh, my goodness.
1: That's amazing, isn't it? I mean, that's just, it's crazy. Medical stuff. It always fascinates me, honestly.
0: So. I don't even really know.
1: I know, but isn't that nuts?
0: It is.
1: Well, no, not nuts, but.
0: Oh, yeah. Not that side.
1: Yeah.
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0: 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It's Better Man, Scott Savage, on your Saturday morning. You are tuned in to the best of the worst of the KQ train wreck. We'll have another segment coming out of the break here. Want to remind you, in just a little bit here, we're checking in with, from the train wreck, Tom Robick, going to be at Kohler Hyundai broadcasting live. 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
8: Where Minnesota lotteries go for five goes, fun follows. 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
10: Trending brought to you by Chad Record, your farmer's insurance agent. The Pentagon says it has released newly declassified UFO files to the public, describing them as never before seen records or unidentified aerial phenomena and potential extraterrestrial activity. We talked about this a little bit on Friday as well.
11: Is there any there?
10: So I was watching some news coverage where they were showing, you know, some of the videos and stuff. And I mean, I guess if you know what you're looking at, because a lot of it is Navy and military, it's through their like scope. Do you know what I'm trying to say?
11: Okay, so in other words, just like every other Bigfoot or Loch Ness or UFO picture, it's blurry and hard to look at.
10: Right? It's just, I don't know what I'm looking
11: at. Okay, well, like all the other phenomenon that we've been captivated by forever. One time when I was in the Boundary Waters, I'm not kidding, I took, when you're in the Boundary Waters, sometimes those little, like, cook mess kits have, like, steel plates or whatever, and I was throwing plates up in the air and blurring my camera deliberately, and it looked just like a UFO. Looked just like one. I was doing that, and it took
10: so some... So you're responsible for this false information, Tom.
11: Wonderful pictures of it.
10: Oh my God.
11: When I was in the BWCA.
10: I'm glad you were having a lot of fun out there with nature.
11: Yeah. I was thinking maybe I could put a stuffed animal in the water, too, and call it...
10: Loch Ness.
11: All I got to do is blur it out a little bit.
10: Okay. Moving on. Officials say the documents are now available in one place without security clearance and will continue to be released in waves every few weeks. The move follows a directive from President Trump earlier this year to make the information public for greater transparency. I'm smelling burnt toast right now. Are you?
11: Aliens.
10: I'm smelling something burnt.
11: No question about it. I smell it as
10: okay,
11: well.
10: Okay, you smell it.
11: I bet you it's the coffee place. I'll bet you they're roasting coffee.
10: Oh.
11: Well, that's what it smells like.
10: Okay.
11: It's a good smell, actually.
10: Yeah, yeah, I was just making sure I wasn't stroking out. Eric Clapton cut a concert short in Spain after someone threw an object on stage. Video shows the incident happening at his Madrid show, where reports say a vinyl record was tossed at him at the end of his performance, prompting him to leave without an encore. He's wrapping up his European tour this weekend before returning to the U.S. later this year. When are we going to learn? Do not throw things at artists
11: on
10: stage.
11: Don't throw them on there.
10: And a whole vinyl?
11: Yeah. Like, it wasn't even Clapton. It was the Monkees.
10: Okay.
11: I just made that up.
10: Okay. That's fine. A new study suggests some forms of anxiety may actually be linked to longer life.
11: Really?
10: Researchers analyzed data from more than 400,000 people and found a cautious but emotionally stable type of anxiety called ERIS, I don't know if it's pronounced iris or what, was associated with healthier habits and a 35% lower risk of death over 15 years, including less smoking and more exercise. Apparently there's an emotionally stable type of anxiety. I'd like to know what that is. But yeah, it's basically like, oh, I have anxiety, so I'm going to be a little more cautious, and I'm going to be, overly conscious of my health and things like that.
11: Well, we all need a certain level of anxiety, right? I mean, you need a little bit in order to keep yourself safe in life.
10: Right. Well, that's what they're saying. Yeah. It's more of a caution type thing, so you're not just running off cliffs and stuff.
11: Some people do that. I don't think they have that particular anxiety.
10: The state of Texas is suing Netflix, accusing the streaming giant of collecting user data without consent, including from children. The attorney general also claims the platform is designed to be addictive, pointing to features like autoplay that keep viewers watching longer. The lawsuit seeks penalties of up to $10,000 per violation under the state's deceptive trade practices law. Okay, see.
11: What?
10: No, this just goes...
11: I was just waiting for you to... I could see the deliberation going on in your mind.
10: I don't know how I feel, especially after, you know, we had opposing kind of views on the whole Facebook Meta built
11: targeting
10: to be
11: children
10: addictive.
11: That they shouldn't do that.
10: Right.
11: Yeah, we still differ in that regard.
10: Yes, but again, a part of it still to me, especially with like a platform like Netflix, comes back to like parental responsibility as well.
11: Well, of course it does. Everything comes down to parental responsibility. That doesn't mean you can target children, because children are going to, you know, they're going to branch out in certain ways that you're not going to be able to control. Mm-hmm. We all know that as parents. We all know it. But you can't target them for tobacco. You can't target them for drugs. Yes, you can't target them for sex.
10: Yes.
11: And lots of those things fall under the umbrella of you know, platforms like Netflix and social media. So we'll just agree to disagree.
10: I don't know. I have to think on it more.
11: No one's going to disagree with you that parenting needs to be better. But that doesn't give these companies the right to target children.
10: But how do you know Netflix is targeting them? They're just they're an entertainment-based platform.
11: Well, I don't know. That there's a lawsuit against them. I don't know. Mm-hmm. I guess that's what the court is going to decide.
10: You know, I don't even know why I'm talking, because I don't even care about big corporations. Like, if they want to get sued, sue the heck out of them, you know?
11: I know. It's like, what do you know?
10: I don't know. I'm just, like, playing devil's advocate, I guess.
11: That's
10: like,
11: cool. I do that all the time myself, so I
10: please
11: understand.
10: Please sue the heck out of every multi-billion dollar company.
11: I get the whole devil's advocate thing. I do it every single day, as you
10: right.
11: know.
10: Yeah.
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0: The Pearl of Rock and Roll, Miss Janis Joplin doing Me and Bobby McGee, another great classic with KQ. Scott Savage on your Saturday morning, another segment out of the break with the best of the worst of the KQ train wreck. I've got one from Vern Hillen lined up as well with KQ.
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3: And now, Dan Wolf on the train wreck.
6: Daniel P. Wolf, how are you?
7: I'm great. How are you guys?
6: Fantastic. Here's what I was thinking about your newsroom, and, you know, you've got a lot of, obviously, very important stories that you're covering today and yesterday, this week. I haven't heard a lot, and I don't know if this is a commentary on how we're doing in this regard, but I haven't seen a lot of stories this year about potholes. Would you agree that you really haven't had anything about it? Because in the past, you have. There have been stories about the condition of the streets in the Twin Ports area.
7: You're right. And I think there are a couple of different reasons for that, okay. If I may. I think first, the overall, don't come at me with pitchforks here.
6: You know everyone. They will. You know they will no matter
7: that's,
6: what.
7: That's fine. Whatever. Overall, I think our pothole situation, even if it's slightly, has improved compared to years past. I think more roads, according to the city, are being repaired at a faster rate because of that, I believe it was half-cent sales tax passed back in 2019, something like that. So a slight improvement. There, don't get me wrong. There are plenty of potholes. It's still an absolute abomination in spots, but things have gotten a little bit better. The other reason you're not seeing those stories on our channel, and I stand by this 100% and I'm proud of this, is because those pothole stories are every year. They're a dime a dozen. They are low-hanging fruit. We always have potholes, and we always will because of our climate, where we are, everything we encounter here. There's going to be tons of potholes. And so traditionally, in years and years past, way back, it was just low-hanging, lazy fruit. Let's go do a story on how there's potholes outside.
6: What if there was an extra tentacle to the whole thing? For example,
7: okay,
6: in Montreal, the city of Montreal, Canada, has had to warn their citizens against vigilante pavers.
8: Okay. What?
6: So they're patching potholes on their own.
8: What's the problem?
6: Which we've had that happen in this town, too. I think it's been a while, but people get so tired of, you know, the big ditch in front of their home that they run down to Menards and get that instant asphalt, you know, you can buy in the bags and start filling the hole, you know, because it's just become too much to overcome every day, that they've got to drive the Grand Caravan over the Grand Canyon in front of their house. So what about that? If people started being so-called vigilante pavers, would then Northern News Now take notice and put together a story?
7: Of course we would. That would be a new take on the pothole story. And that would be incredible video to show people just going out there and doing something they're not supposed to do and possibly making the situation worse and more dangerous for themselves and everyone else. So, yeah, we would report on that. I feel like was it like Arnold Schwarzenegger or some celebrity slash lawmaker in recent years was out there doing that, like just taking it, quote unquote, upon themselves, of course, in front of a camera, filling potholes.
6: Yeah, I don't know if it might have been Schwarzenegger. I do recall that somebody, and maybe that's who it was. And
7: it was Cory Booker in New Jersey too. Something along those lines.
6: Could be. Full disclosure, and it wasn't me. So just before, again, pitchforks come at me. Also, I someone that I worked with, I don't recall who it was, was on the air encouraging that sort of thing. And I think that they were actually even providing materials for people to go and fill their own potholes, because it's been such a point of contention in this town for so long that, you know, those crazy radio people, you know, they do those kinds of things all the time.
7: Well, shock jock.
6: That's right.
7: Here's the materials. Get out there and fill it yourself.
6: There you go, Duluth. Take that, Duluth.
8: You were right with Arnold being one of the people who filled potholes, but also Rod Stewart.
6: Hey. Who did?
8: Rod Stewart.
6: Rod Stewart?
8: Mm-hmm.
6: Really?
8: Yeah.
6: I didn't see that one coming.
7: That wouldn't have been within my first million guesses.
6: No. It feels like that he wouldn't do that.
8: Those are the only...
6: the bright pink pants or bright white pants, he'd get a little asphalt on them.
8: Those are the only two people that pop up when I typed in celebrity filling pothole.
6: Rod Stewart. Who knew? All right. Arnold seems like the kind of guy that would do that, but Rod Stewart, that would have never occurred to me.
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1: 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What a beautiful facility. Tom's going to be live 10 to noon, and just a bit we'll check in with him. With KQ. Back into it. 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
1: And the dippy driving around with no headlights during inclement weather.
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1: All right, here we are.
2: Sorry. It's really excited.
1: You're a hyperactive kid, is what you are. We have tickets to go see the Guess Who coming up at
3: Clapton.
4: No, not Clapton.
3: Mystic Lake Amphitheater.
5: You said the Guess Who. I'm trying to guess.
2: Hey, Bruce.
3: Mystic Lake Amphitheater. And that'll be June 25th of 2026.
2: Thursday. It's a Thursday. We're going.
5: They say Thursday's into Friday.
2: Yep. What's it's Kayla's favorite, one of her favorite bands.
1: Good deal.
2: Love the Guess Who.
1: All you have to do is answer 10 questions that we consider to be of the variety. We'll give you 60 seconds, plenty of time. Scott Savage is the official timekeeper. He operates the wood chipper. Bruce Siski's quality control. Hunter can determine your intelligence level just based on the sound of your voice.
2: Can I?
1: Sarah taught you and taught you well. Bruce, your hand is up.
5: Okay, this is a somewhat serious question because I don't know the answer. I'm not being a Weisenheimer. Did the Who and the Guess Who ever tour together?
2: I don't think so.
1: No idea.
2: Probably not.
5: I'm just asking.
2: That's interesting, though.
5: It seems like they, you know.
3: So the Guess Who opens, and then when they're done, they're like, thank you, good night, Guess the Who next.
2: All sorts of confusion.
3: Guess Who, the Who.
5: That's right.
3: Next.
5: Yeah. See?
3: All right. We're here all week.
1: Good morning, KQ. Are you ready to play Noda Trivia?
3: Try the roast beef.
6: I guess we'll find out.
1: All right. Here we go.
2: Let's go.
1: Hunter, how's this one sound?
2: Can I say she's in the middle?
1: No, it's either scientist or stump.
2: I don't think she's a scientist, but I don't think she's a stump.
3: Wow.
6: Well, he's not wrong.
3: Oh, my.
2: I'll go. She's going to get four right now.
1: So a stump.
2: Is that a stump?
1: Yes.
2: Hunter? Yes. Okay, I'm sorry. You're a stump.
1: There you go. Question number one. What is the name of the Major League Baseball team that plays in Seattle?
3: Seahawks.
4: It's over. It's over.
6: Yeah, we're screwed.
2: Oh, no!
1: Yeah, just name a Major League Baseball team.
3: You want to say the Mariners.
6: Okay. Twins.
1: No.
2: Oh!
1: Not the Twins.
2: Dang it.
3: No, they didn't move there yet.
2: They were in Seattle?
1: Oh, my gosh. No, they were not in Seattle.
3: They haven't moved there yet.
2: Oh, they could happen someday.
1: Do the puppets talk? Good morning, KQ. Are you ready to play Noda Trivia?
7: No duh.
2: Let's go.
1: How's this one sound?
2: It's a stump all day long.
1: All day long,
2: just
1: a stump.
2: Just
7: play Hunter.
2: Oh!
1: Wow.
2: That's true.
1: Shots fired.
3: Takes one to know one, basically, what you just said.
1: Question number one. What's 17 plus 17?
3: 34.
1: In a BLT sandwich, what does the L stand for?
7: Lettuce.
1: Which band released a hit song, Black Hole Sun, in 1994?
3: Nirvana.
7: Rush. Rush.
2: Oh!
1: No, not Rush. Thank you very much.
2: Dang it.
3: Well done.
1: 724 Rock. 724-7625.
3: Young grasshopper.
2: I learned both from Bruce and Sarah.
3: Yeah.
1: Tickets to go see The Guess Who. Mystic Lake Amphitheater coming up June 25th. Everyone's either a scared to play or the phone lines are jammed.
3: Scared. Luckily, somebody else taught you how to play the drums, because if I had, you would not be any good at it.
1: Who did teach you to play the drums?
2: All sorts of people. A whole team of...
3: It takes a village.
2: Yes. Psychiatrists and...
1: Good morning, KQ. Are you ready to play Noda Trivia?
7: Hey, kid. Hey, dude.
3: You ready? You ready to play? Hello? You're live on the air.
7: Phone's fucked up.
3: There you go. I don't understand. We're actually talking to that guy.
2: Literally.
3: Yeah.
2: Quite literally.
3: And I was literally about to say, please don't cuss.
1: Yeah.
3: With all due respect, what an idiot.
1: Guess we forgot to hit the delay thing. Good morning, KQ. Are you ready to play Noda Trivia?
7: Yeah.
1: All right. How's this one sound?
2: I think this one's going to go all the way.
1: You think we have a scientist upon?
2: I'm going scientist, yep.
3: I completely disagree with
1: you. Here we go. Question number one. What's 17 plus 17?
3: 35. No.
1: 34. Oh, very good. In a BLT sandwich, what does the L stand for?
3: Loofah.
7: Lettuce.
1: Which band released the hit song Black Hole Sun in 1994?
3: Pearl Jam.
7: Nirvana.
3: No. The lead singer, man, he could sing the phone book, though. That's all I know.
2: One of the best.
3: Yeah.
1: Good morning, KQ. Are you ready to play Noda Trivia? Hello.
8: Hello.
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0: Charlotte's Web?
1: Bob.
2: Charlotte.
0: Very good. Who became the first woman appointed to the U.S. Supreme Court? Doris Day, Sandra Day O'Connor, or Sandy Koufax?
1: Sandy Koufax.
2: Sandra Day O'Connor.
0: How many zeros are in the number 100,000?
1: Six. Yeah, it's six.
2: Five.
0: Very good. How many sides does a parallelogram have?
1: Six. Your mom.
2: Four.
0: What does the letter B in HBO stand for?
1: Bring it.
2: Box.
3: He got it! He got it! He got it! He got it!
4: See what his favorite Guess Who song is, though.
0: Well, you locked it down. You used every bit of the 60 seconds, but you got it done. What's your first name?
2: Jamie.
0: Jamie, where are you from?
2: Gordon.
0: All right, Jamie from Gordon. What's your favorite Guess Who song?
4: I thought you might have sounded too young to know. How old are you? Can you say how old you are?
2: 39.
4: Yeah!
0: Hey, Jamie, name a Guess Who song.
2: The Guess Who.
1: He's trying to look it up right now.
0: Jamie, what are you actually going to do with these tickets? What social media platform are these going on?
2: Facebook.
4: Yeah.
0: All right, Jamie, you hang on. We'll get your information, okay?
2: Okay.
0: All right, thank you.
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0: Creedence Clear Water Revival, Bad Moon Rising with KQ, the Northland's number one radio station. It's Scott Savage. Weekends rocking and rolling right here. We got Tom Robick standing by. Kohler Hyundai, the grand opening celebration continuing on. Let's go to him right now, as a matter of fact. Tom, take it away.
1: 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I do have some T-shirts. I already gave away one because they came in and asked. 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
6: Do you remember the thief, Jathan Gilder, who pooped diamonds after asking, quote, am I going to be charged with what's in my stomach, end quote.
3: Jeez.
6: Well, he thinks he can handle being his own lawyer. He just rejected a plea deal and will represent himself at trial. He allegedly stole and swallowed over $750,000 worth of diamonds.
3: Oh, my gosh.
6: Here are officers fighting with him while he was allegedly trying to swallow the diamonds.
7: Open your mouth. You're not opening your mouth.
8: Hey, you're about to get tased.
7: Open your mouth.
9: I'm about to get tased.
7: Open your mouth. Hey, you're about to get tased. You better open your mouth.
9: Tase him.
10: Ask him to open his mouth and he starts chewing and
11: he's still trying to swallow.
6: I mean, what are we doing?
3: Honestly.
6: See, this is why I'd be a terrible law enforcement official. He would have been tased the second he's like, no. Boom, done.
3: Mm-hmm.
6: You know, comply. Get on with it.
12: Like the scene in the American Wedding where Stifler's got the dog and the dog eats the wedding ring by mistake. And now he's got to wait for the dog to do his business.
3: Yeah.
12: And then he's got to sift through the business to make sure he finds the wedding ring again.
3: For what? I don't.
12: The poop.
6: The poop. Thank you, Bruce. You guys fans of The Price is Right?
13: Love The Price is Right.
6: If you had already won $227,500 in cash on a game show, would you risk it all for one more prize?
13: Depends on what the prize is.
12: I would say unless that prize is like a lake home somewhere, no.
6: Well, this woman did, or listen, it says what this woman did on The Price is Right last Friday. It was a special Mother's Day episode. She was playing the Lion's Share game. I don't know that one.
12: I don't know that one either.
6: Each time she won a prize, she risked losing everything. There are 40 total spaces, five are lose-it-alls, five are $100,000 cash. Vanessa from Virginia got two of those.
14: We're going to start things off with $2,500 in cash.
15: Yay!
16: All right, you want to keep going?
15: Yes,
16: all right,
15: absolutely.
16: Good.
14: $25,000 in cash.
17: Oh, my
0: God.
9: Okay, she's going to keep on going.
0: $100,000 in cash.
15: The last two numbers on my daughter's birthday. I have to go.
9: She's going
15: to
9: go for it.
0: It's $100,000.
15: I have to believe. I'm going to go with it.
0: A mother-daughter trip to Morocco.
16: $240,150. Vanessa, nice job. Almost a quarter mil.
9: Which makes her the biggest pricing game winner in Price is Right daytime history.
6: How about that?
17: Get a new car!
6: Wait till she gets the tax bill on that.
13: Yeah, right?
12: That.
6: Wonder if she'll be one of those, I can't believe this.
13: It's about $100,000 in taxes probably, right?
6: It's California.
13: 50%?
12: Some of those people when Oprah did the you get a car, and you get. There were some of them were trying to give it back because they realized
13: they
12: there's taxes on that.
13: Yep. Yep.
6: A hospital in Manitoba, Canada, has announced that they are temporarily suspending surgeries due to an ant problem.
12: Wait, what? Where is this at?
6: In Manitoba, Canada.
12: Like, what city does it say?
6: Well, I'm working on it, Bruce. Give me a sec. According to a report, ants have been spotted everywhere throughout the hospital, and no one can figure out where they're coming from. Hospital officials say there's no infestation, but they are working with exterminators.
12: It sounds like there is, actually.
6: Sounds like an infestation.
12: Well, they come from everywhere. They're back in our house. Every once in a while, you'll see one.
6: Yep.
12: All lonesome by itself. Sorry, buddy. You're in the house.
13: You gotta go.
12: It's over. Yep.
6: Sayonara.
13: On top of the air fryer, we had something spill, like a bunch of honey or something like that.
12: Oh, no.
13: And we lifted up whatever was underneath there. About 30 ants crawled from underneath there and spread around the house, and I almost moved.
6: It was
13: disgusting.
12: I almost moved.
9: Burn it!
13: Yeah, honestly, burn it to the ground.
12: You mean like you almost moved like a muscle, or like you left the house?
13: Almost left the house.
12: Oh, okay.
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0: Sticks doing Mr. Roboto at KQ, your weekend radio station. And the best of the KQ Morning Show. Continuing on, segment out of the break. But right now, we send it to one half of the afternoon train wreck, Tom Robick, standing by with Kohler Hyundai. What do you got?
1: Thanks very much, Scotty. That is indeed correct. Kohler Hyundai grand opening event here at 5014 Miller Trunk Highway. New digs, basically, for Kohler Hyundai. 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
2: Boy, that's not even a fair comparison, Tom. 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
10: Emphasis on the Dopey.
9: Feel free to do so. The confessional is open at 724 Rock. Fathers Savage Siski Manning and Sister Sarah here to take your confession.
11: Hey.
12: What up?
13: Hi.
0: All right, I'm going to start with the KQ text line with the KQ faithful.
12: Oh, boy.
0: Jason, who was on air with us yesterday?
9: That'd be you, Bruce, myself, and Hunter.
0: Last one again?
9: Hunter.
0: Okay.
10: McCullough, that is.
0: Let's go to the text line, KQ Confessions. I miss Hunter. Am I the only one? Is he ever coming back?
9: Question for the gentle listener.
12: Do you have a radio close to you?
14: Are you by the radio by chance?
0: Brock, America's mailman, by the way.
9: That Brock's got to be better than that.
10: Brock's got to get the fat out of his ears.
12: Maybe he had the day off yesterday.
0: Who was...
9: That's not our problem. That is not our problem.
10: Yeah. Nope. Man. Sometimes...
12: Be better.
10: Yeah. Don't be sorry. Be better.
0: Whoa.
10: Well. No? KQ Confessions. Cleaning my teenage son's room, I found my favorite pint glass. Yep. With
12: pee in it, right?
10: No.
12: Oh.
13: No.
10: Worse.
13: No. No.
12: Jeff
13: Daniels. No.
10: Used tissue stuffed inside.
13: No.
10: Oh, no.
13: No.
10: It's been washed several times, but I still can't bring myself to use it.
13: That'd be in the garbage. What are you even thinking of?
12: That.
13: Oh.
10: There's not water hot enough.
15: I mean, getting after it.
12: Oi.
15: It's right up there with Dad walking in. The guy's got the pie in the kitchen, right? Right. Oh, my goodness. What's happening? Oh, no.
12: KQ Confessions. Started a new job before Christmas. Went home with a guy from another department at the Christmas party.
13: Ooh.
10: Yeah, you did.
12: Might have been the best shag of my life. Last week, he's moved into my department. He's an annoying, incompetent, cocky butt face. Between that and the tension, I now need a new job. That was a lot.
9: That was a lot. It must have been really good. KQ Confessions. I'm regularly late for work due to watching Scooby-Doo in the mornings. You can't walk away before they reveal the villain.
15: I agree.
12: You're an adult, though.
15: My favorite, favorite cartoon.
9: Scooby-Doo
15: from back in the day.
9: Awesome.
15: Oh.
10: Yeah.
9: Did you ever watch Gilligan's Island?
12: No.
9: Oh, you didn't?
12: I know Marianne.
9: You should watch the one where they almost get off the island, but Gilligan screws it up. It's the best episode ever.
12: Is it color or black and white?
9: I don't see black and white or color, Sarah.
12: Is the show color or black and white?
9: It's open to everybody.
12: Oh, okay.
9: God.
15: KQ Confessions.
9: Weird stuff about you.
10: Right.
15: Had an argument with a radio DJ in a bar. He said dragons never existed, and I was convinced that we hunted them to extinction.
12: Oh, my gosh.
13: We're in such trouble.
15: He told all his listeners about our conversation the next day and made me the subject of a phone-in. So glad it was pre-internet.
10: Right?
9: I was convinced we hunted them to extinction.
12: How many beers did you have?
9: The giant flying lizard that breathes fire.
10: Yeah.
9: Man, we're in trouble.
10: We are in a lot of trouble. KQ Confessions. Gave my girlfriend virus after checkers. Broke down crying in the doctor's office, saying that I'd ruined everything. The doctor suggested that I ask her to marry me to distract her. So I did. Been married for over 20 years now.
15: Jeez.
12: Well, then.
10: That's one way to find your life partner.
9: Penicillin works, too, I think. I don't know.
12: KQ Confession. Every few weeks, I sneak a 44-pound bag of dog food through the self-checkout at the supermarket. I've been doing this for months. My dogs are anti-corporation anarchists, so I really have no other option.
9: Oh, your dog's an anti-corporation anarchist.
12: Yeah.
9: By the way, you're a masterpiece. Who sneaks 44-pound bags of dog food through the self-checkout?
12: They probably put it under the cart, and then they just keep walking.
9: You sure seem to know a lot about this.
12: It's not rocket science.
15: Wow.
12: I don't do it.
9: It doesn't sound like it.
10: Yeah.
9: KQ Confessions.
12: I don't even have a dog.
9: I'm bald, and my wife has expensive shampoo. I use it every day because it smells nice.
12: Oh, that's nice.
9: There's nothing wrong with that.
15: Sure.
12: Yeah.
15: KQ Confessions. Here we go, Sarah. If my wife knew that I use my measuring tape app to measure my planting daisies, she'd probably divorce me. 8-pound poops.
12: What a weirdo.
10: What is wrong with you?
15: Impressive.
12: He's probably measuring all along, not pounds.
9: Everything else figured out in my life. Right? What to do now?
12: Yeah.
9: Got a full day in front of me. You know what I haven't done yet?
12: Who needs Home Depot? Bed Bath & Beyond. You got poop. You know it's from the movie? I don't know if we'll have time.
9: What?
12: Wedding Crashers.
9: What are you talking about?
12: Guy has a lot of time on his hands.
9: Also, you start muttering random, who needs Home Depot? Bath and Beyond.
12: Just go, Bruce.
9: Poop. You got poop. Are you okay?
12: Barely.
9: Scaring me, man.
10: What's in that coffee cup?
9: Yeah, no doubt.
12: Nothing good.
9: Speaking of poop, whatever happened to your colon cup?
12: I just got a springy cup now.
9: Oh, gotcha.
12: Mm-hmm.
9: Winter means colon?
12: Well, no, but...
9: Is it your turn? I don't even know whose turn it is.
10: That's mine. Yeah. KQ Confessions. I'm sorry, this is gross, but I'm going to read it anyway. Since I was a young girl, I've blown my nose in the shower, one nostril at a time, and sent them racing down the tiled wall. I'm 72 now, and I see no reason to stop anytime soon.
16: Why would you? If you're going to do that stuff, the shower's a spot to do it.
10: Yeah, yep. I suppose.
16: Ain't mad at you.
12: KQ Confessions. Husband wanted some jeans for Christmas. When he tried them on, they were way too tight. He looked ridiculous. When he asked if I liked them, I said yes, as I couldn't be bothered with the hassle of returning them. He's gone and bought two more pair in different colors. Serves me right. Looking good. I mean, does he not feel that they're a little small when he wears them?
16: All right, one more from the each of us before we wrap it up. KQ Confessions. I bought one of those clicker counters that some cabin crew use to count passengers on an airplane, and I use mine to count my farts. Got up to 78 before lunch, and I'm not even vegan. 78?
15: Dang.
16: Before lunch?
10: Oh, the doctor.
12: Hope they eat lunch late.
16: Wait, what?
12: Well, they have a later lunch than 70.
16: Bed Bath Beyond, Office Max, farts.
12: If they ate a later lunch, then 78 would be like later in the day.
10: No.
12: Like,
10: it's
12: maybe, hopefully they don't eat 11.
16: With all due respect to those that have suffered, are you having a stroke?
12: Just
15: cottage cheese, work fridge.
12: Why? Who had cottage
10: Speaking
12: cheese?
10: Speaking of which, why does a work fridge smell like garbage?
16: It does.
12: We're going to have to unplug it, I think. We're going to have to get everything out and unplug it, because I don't know.
15: There's a mouse underneath that's trapped under the fridge.
12: Probably.
15: Yep.
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0: Jeff Leppard bringing on the Heartbreak at KQ, your weekend radio station. Scott Savage, best of the KQ Morning Show. Another segment not too far off. Get you back into some more rock and roll, though, with Journey, Wheel in the Sky. Another great classic set to go out of the break here. But right now, Tom Robick standing by. A little grand opening celebration continuing on with Kohler Hyundai. Tom, what do you got?
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1: Losing at life. Today I found out my, quote, wonderful boyfriend, end quote, was recently dumped by another woman. Not just after he started stalking her, but after he wrote her a love letter in his own blood.
2: Eck! Oh,
3: what is going on?
2: Yeah, get rid of him.
3: Right?
2: Angelina Jolie and what's his name going on? Billy Bob Thorpe, whatever. What but they would, like, drink each other's blood and stuff. They did. Just saying.
3: That is the thing.
1: They would drink each other's blood.
4: Well, didn't they have a vial of each other's
2: blood? Yes, they're weird. They're weirdos. Yeah. She drives me nuts. I don't like her.
1: Hold on. Did Billy Bob Thornton...
4: Well, you know, pretty much a lot of what Hollywood does.
1: Drink.
4: Is, yeah.
1: Weirdos. Angelina, not amnesia. Angelina.
3: Well, I wish I had amnesia after this segment.
4: Losing it live, going back to the text line with the KQ faithful.
2: Oh, boy.
4: Not necessarily a losing it live, but it says as follows. Jason, look up city kitty, supposed to train cat to dump in the toilet. Bruce, back to you.
3: I am not looking that up.
1: All right, no from chance. K-O-M-O
4: News.
2: K-O-M-O.
1: It's one of Hollywood's most enduring myths. Billy Bob drinking blood. Is it true? Somebody asked him directly on Landman, somebody by the name of co-star Michelle Randolph.
2: Well, they're not going to admit it.
4: Well, right.
2: They're weird. They're both weird.
4: Some of eating flesh, too. Mm-hmm.
1: So Billy Bob Thornton, Thornton has debunked the rumor in an interview with Rolling Stone last November.
4: Of course they're not.
1: We each had a little locket, literally with a drop of blood in there. He told the outlet, that's a romantic little idea, and that's all it was. But by the time it's over, we're vampires. We live in a dungeon. We drink each other's blood and this kind of stuff.
4: Well, that's what we talked about. A locket. I knew they had a locket. Yeah.
2: They're weirdos, though. I used to have a vampire neighbor.
3: You did?
2: Mm-hmm. Only came out at night. Walked to the grocery store. We were so afraid of him.
1: What are you talking about? Maybe they are third shifters.
2: He didn't have a job. He did not have a job.
4: Job.
2: Or a car or anything. He's a vampire who came out at night, got his groceries, and then quick went back
1: home. So he drank people's blood?
2: Probably. Not mine.
4: When he was going down the sidewalk, did he go, blah, blah,
2: I was so glad when we moved.
4: Blah.
2: He wouldn't talk to anybody. He couldn't do that.
1: What's happening?
3: I don't know.
2: Go, Bruce.
3: Losing it life. Today I noticed the disgusting odor that seemed to be radiating off my brother. When I asked him about it, he replied, I think it's area sweat. I haven't had a shower.
4: Gross.
3: I haven't had a shower in a few weeks, so it's hard to tell.
4: Oh my gosh.
1: Area sweat.
4: Oh, at least buy some wipes.
2: Hasn't had a shower how long?
3: A few weeks, it says.
4: Weeks. Can you imagine? Oh.
2: Oh, that stinks. That's gross.
1: Just that sour milk smell.
2: B.O. Onions. But you smell like onions.
1: Land the plane, Sarah.
2: No, oh, I don't really.
4: Goodness.
2: Losing that life. Today, my dad's cremated remains came in the mail. It's the first time in my entire adult life that he's visited me at my home.
3: Oh,
1: that's sad.
3: That's dark.
1: All right, very good. No Bruce tomorrow.
3: Nope.
2: Me neither.
4: Have fun at
1: the
4: concert.
1: You're out
4: too? Thank you. Tomorrow and Friday, right?
2: Yeah, because I'm having my annual garage sale.
4: Oh, this is where we bring home the bacon.
3: I already have a garage. Yeah.
2: Yeah. Duluth Heights garage sales. Check them out. Thursday, Friday, Saturday. Come on down.
1: Any good stuff?
2: If you are looking for...
4: It's all name brand.
2: Children's clothes, name brand shoes, anything. I mean, men's golf shoes. I got it. I don't know. Come
1: what size
2: down.
1: Is your husband's foot?
2: 10 and a half.
1: Yeah, won't do.
4: You know the folks, they lay out their stuff on New York City on the sidewalks to sell, and it's usually name brand knockoff stuff.
1: Mm-hmm.
4: Not at that place. No. I mean, we're talking
2: it's
4: authentic.
2: It's not knockoffs.
4: Nope,
2: no.
4: Real
1: Are we talking
4: deal.
1: Kate Spade, Burberry?
4: All of it.
2: I don't have any purses, but I got a lot of name brand kids' clothes, shoes. You want Nike Panda Dunks or whatever they're called? I got them. You want Converse? I got them. You want Nike High Tops? I got them.
4: I mean,
1: do you have any Lululemon?
2: I got it.
4: Yes.
1: Wow.
4: See,
2: American Eagle. I got it.
1: I mean, I'm just gonna camp out there. So that's what I'm gonna do.
2: You probably should because it opens, and then you'll just be first in the door.
1: I was going to say I'm gonna pitch a tent But I refrain from saying that because
2: that was
1: you guys
2: a little are... much. That's what she.
4: What?
1: Sarah!
2: Whoa. I don't want any pigeon attend in my driveway.
4: You sure?
2: It's gonna
4: be like a, it could be
2: word.
4: Like a sundial because it's going to be nice the next few days.
3: Not a word.
4: Hey, look, it's 1 p.m. Time to open.
3: Oh, look at the time I have to go.
2: Me
1: blah.
2: Too.
1: Blah.
4: Hey, side note on the text line quickly as we wrap up with I knew someone with a toilet trained cat. Jason,
2: really?
4: Back to you.
1: Thank you. It's a thing. Look it up on the YouTubes.
2: Please.
1: People can toilet train their cats. My cats are probably too old, or my daughter's cats that we have are probably too old at this point.
2: How do you know you're old when you put an S after things? Facebooks, YouTubes. That's old people status.
1: Bye, Sarah.
2: We're going to go to some meetings.
4: Oh, somebody yeah. Wants to know time. Your address, yeah. But we're not going to say it on the air. Well, it's somebody for your bougie sale. They want to know your
1: bougie
4: address.
1: Bougie sale.
4: Don't give out your address.
3: No,
4: they just
3: terrible
4: have to go
3: idea.
4: To the Duluth Heights area.
2: I'll put it all over Facebook. It's on Swan Lake Road. Come on down. You can't miss us.
4: There you go.
1: Oh, no.
3: Oh, boy. That seems like a horrible mistake that was just made.
2: I'll have security there. I won't be there alone. So.
1: Who's going to be security?
3: Scott.
2: My vampire neighbor.
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0: Minnesota's own Prince, 1999 KQ is the North Lions' number one radio station. And the best of the KQ Morning Show, another segment not too far off here. But right now, let's send it to the afternoon train wreck man himself, Tom Robick, standing by. He is at the grand opening celebration with Kohler Hyundai continuing on. What do you got?
1: Thanks very much, Scotty. We are indeed at the Kohler Hyundai grand opening event, 5014 Miller Trunk Highway. 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
8: Coming up here at the end of this month, the 29th and the 30th, we have the 31st annual Kohler Toyota Never Surrender ALS Fishing Tournament. One of your hosts, Twins legend, Minnesota royalty, all-around good fellow, Kent Herbeck, is kind enough to give us a couple of moments. Good morning, Kent.
9: Morning, Jace. How you doing, bud?
8: I'm all right, man. Sounds like you've been doing a lot more fishing than I have been over the past week or two.
9: We got on the water for just about 7 hours yesterday, but we got blown off the water on Tuesday, and we're not fishing again today because of the wind. So, no, I've been out one time. That's it.
8: Well, it sounds like I know you've been fishing in South Dakota, and it sounds like the fishing out there has been about as good as it has been here. The opener was tough. Were you out for the opener itself?
9: I did not go out here in Minnesota on the opener. I did not go. Just had some things going on, and couldn't make it, but it sounds like I think this is because the weather's been bad and changing all the time. I think that's probably an issue, and the fish are messed up a bit, but that's what makes it fishing and not catching.
8: Yeah, last year, remember, for the opener, it was dry and wild, fiery all over the place. This year, it still feels like winter, but This weekend looks very, very nice. Hopefully things shift a little bit and people are successful on the water. That's what we're looking forward to here at the end of this month. Not only people finding success on the water, but raising a whole bunch of money for the ALS fishing tournament with Never Surrender. For people that might not know the story behind the event, what makes this tournament so important to you personally? Because you've been a part of it for 31 years.
9: Yeah, I was just talking with my buddy who I was fishing with this week, and he's my boat partner at the tournament. And I said, can you believe it's been 31 years we're going to be doing this fishing tournament? It's crazy how time flies. And, my father passed away back in 1982 of ALS. And then, of course, a lot of people know Dave Colquist and his story with his brother Kevin passing away from ALS, and Dave contacted me after I had a fishing tournament in Minneapolis, and he wanted to know if I'd come up to Duluth and help him start one up. That was 31 years ago. Well, 32 years ago, because I guess it took us a year to get it going. But we put it together and been doing it ever since. And we're making some strides. We've raised a ton of money. The people up north have been just great. And we raised a ton of money up there with the people from NSI, Never Surrender Inc. Been doing a great job, and man, it's been a good deal. We're making some progress too. I think finally giving the people some hope that have ALS, which is the best part about it all.
8: Yeah, and ALS impacts so many families, and it's not only the person suffering from it, but it's the people around them that have to take care of them 24/7. It's the equipment necessary. And that's a huge part of where this money goes.
9: Yeah, exactly. And you find out at our tournament, if you go or come to a dinner, you find out where our money is going. We try to get a list up of, where our funds go with the snowmobile ride that we do, the blizzard tour we do in the wintertime in February. Then we have the fishing tournament here at the end of May. And then in September with the Tomasoni ride, bike ride. So all those three different places, we raise a ton of dough, probably pretty close to a little over $2 million. And then we get a funding committee and get it all taken care of and send it out wherever we think it's needed. And mostly where people that have ALS want it to go, because they're the ones that are thinking, hey, can you help us out with this? Can you do that? So that's what we try to do with the funding committee.
8: We're speaking with Kent Herbeck. Certainly doesn't need an introduction, but Minnesota Twins legend and one of your longtime hosts of the Never Surrender Kohler Toyota ALS Fishing Tournament on Island Lake. And To you, what makes Island Lakes such a special setting? Because this is different from your typical fundraiser, and you're a guy that's been a part of many, many fundraisers over the years.
9: You know, it's a beautiful lake. I think that's a given. It's a pretty lake. You know, they always talk about Minnesota with land of 10,000 lakes with 10,000 fish.
8: That's about right.
9: That's me. That's me on Island Lake. I can never catch fish on the lake, but no, it's such a beautiful place, and they have a beautiful landing there where we get it all set up, and we're just very comfortable with it. There's some people that don't want to fish that lake. In 31 years, I have not figured it out. I don't know why. I'm not that dumb, I don't think, but it's a tough lake to fish, and just a beautiful place. It's great to be out on the water raising money for ALS. That's the bottom. That's why we're there.
8: Yeah. I mean, if you're a walleye fisherman, Island Lake is one of those lakes, being the reservoir that it is. There's so much structure in that lake, but about 90% of the structure is useless when it comes to holding walleye. You have to have spots. You have to put your time in, and that's just the way it is. But you never know. You know, fishing and lightning in a bottle, you might get lucky. Do you compete a lot in this tournament anymore? Or are you just out there to help out and have a good time? Because obviously on the diamond, you were relentless. Do you have that same mindset on the water or no?
9: Yeah, we get up at 5 o'clock. We go out and get our boat time. We go out and fish and try to, you know, we run around to different spots. We just haven't found spots yet. You know, I had a buddy of mine, Whitey Mogren and Daryl Busker. They won the tournament one year. They come up with us. They used to come up with us every year. And they actually stopped at fish one time in a spot just for the heck of it because they wanted to eat their lunch. So they threw the anchor out. We're sitting there just having a lunch, nice, beautiful day. They threw out their bobbers with leeches on them, caught two fish that were like a 5-pounder and a 7-pounder, and then ended up winning the tournament that year just by blind luck. So it can happen to anybody, so we're still trying. I think we finished seventh once, is as high as we've finished in this tournament. But you know, like I said, we're out there to raise money and have some fun.
8: Yeah, and you just to wrap it up, you pointed out exactly what I was going to say. It is a tournament that is open to everyone, and if you'd like to participate, you have a great chance of not only cashing in the prestige that goes along with it, but raising money for this incredible cause. I would suggest folks go to 95kqds.com. All the information is there to register your boat. Maybe kick in a couple of bucks for Team Manning because my son and I will be fishing it again this year. stop on by the field house because on the 29th, Friday night, Kent will be in attendance. And it's one of the beautiful things about you, man. I've never seen you say no or give anybody the big time business. You're happy to talk to anybody and everybody about baseball, about the tournament, about what the fish are biting on. So good on you, man. It's a pleasure.
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0: Cinderella, Don't Know What You've Got Till It's Gone, Medina Entertainment Center. Tom and the Band was live last night, and it was an opening act. I love this vocalist. John Corabi and Friends was opening up. Boy, I would have loved to have gone to that last night. If you did, let me know how it went. All right. Scott Savage here. Another segment with the best of the KQ Morning Show in just a bit. Right now, Tom Robick standing by as he is on the road. What do you got?
1: Okay, thanks again, Scotty. 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
7: All right, who has Culver's to start it off? Or not Culver's, who has Chipotle?
8: Come I got on. Chipotle.
7: All right, here we go.
9: Old friend.
8: Chipotle Mexican Grill, Berea, Ohio. May 9th, 2026, 7:37 p.m. I had a Chipotle DoorDash to me. Chipotle was the last thing I had eaten because now I'm experiencing the bad food poisoning or the driver messed with me.
7: I shudder to think what the driver could have potentially done to put you in a state.
0: I've never done that.
10: Loaded
0: get stuff delivered.
10: I Visine just... into it.
8: I ordered a chicken bowl with a side of queso. I have the diagnosis and exact symptoms of salmonella by the chicken added to my bowl.
0: Oh, no.
8: The place is very unclean and made me have serious health issues.
7: Well, if you got a DoorDash, how do you know the place is unclean?
8: I know. I don't understand any of this. It's sort of, most of these words are misspelled. And yeah. I'm thinking that at 7:37 May 9th, it wasn't just Chipotle. They probably had a couple of pops.
7: Might have. Well, that's never brought up in these things.
10: They're
7: either.
10: On their deathbed. They're probably trying to type, and it's just coming out as mumbo jumbo.
7: What's with the Visine thing?
10: Visine makes people really sick if you put it in their drinks or food. It makes you, like, vomit and plant daisies and all of the above.
7: You should know a lot about drugging people.
8: I know. You know about washing the walls, and now you know about Visine.
10: You know, I have a life outside of here.
7: Sounds like it's a hell of a life. Crystal blue. Anyway, what do you got?
5: What's going on with the females around here? We got this, and then we got your wife. She's wondering what temperature starts breaking down bones of bodies and stuff.
7: Yeah, and she's insistent that we're going to do cocaine when we turn 80.
5: Yeah.
10: 80, wow, okay. Let's see, I have a Sam's Club, Grand Junction, Colorado. Pineapple purchased.
9: All aboard!
10: From Sam's Club on May 2nd, pre-sliced. It was only one... in the household. I was the only one in the household who ate pineapple. I had a bowl of it several nights in a row. I've had horrible planting daisies for 2 days. Horrible headaches, chills, weeks. So miserable. I know that it's not the pineapple. I know that it is the pineapple. It's aggravating that Sam sold pineapple that expired in 2 days. Well, you bought it. If you saw the expiration date. It does have a very strange wine-type smell. Okay, all the red flags are here.
7: Oh, you get used to it. These people are idiots.
5: Just keep eating. Yeah.
10: It was an online pickup order. I'm so extremely sick. Blood and stool a little while ago.
7: Oof.
10: Four of us in the family or so are sick. Four out of five of us ate the pineapple, so it's pineapple.
7: Here, who wants some wine-smelling sour pineapple? Scott Savage, your hand is up.
5: See? What Jesse just mentioned when I was talking about the other day on this program of the order something and let them get it ready for you at these stores. Yeah. I would go there and pick it out yourself. They're not going to pay attention. It's another is going to grab stuff off the
7: shelf. That's because the government's trying to fatten us up. They're trying to get us stoned. They're getting us fat. So we're just a bunch of lazy sheep.
10: Well, it's just funny that they're blaming them. They're like, how dare they sell pineapple that expires in 2 days? Hello?
7: Question for you.
11: Yes. What's the side of butthole?
7: I really don't have that question. I just wanted to play the drop.
10: Just say, do you really want the answer?
7: No, I do not. Okay. Thank you. Let's move on.
5: Hodads downtown, Hodads. San Diego, California.
7: Hodads.
5: This is fantastic. This person goes on to say they have a very healthy colon gut.
7: That's good.
8: Well, I mean,
7: colon health's important.
5: They take probiotics, eat cultured foods. I had takeout lunch today from Hodad's at 3 p.m. I live across the street. My order was a grilled chicken sandwich with all the produce, mayonnaise and mustard, cheese, and an order of onion rings. They go on to say they drink purified water with their meal.
7: Well, aren't you fancy? Yeah.
5: Approximately 1 hour after eating, I got hit with sudden on-site explosive planting daisies. It is now almost 7 p.m. I've had explosive planting daisy attacks every few minutes. Oh, God! Since 4 p.m., I have very painful intestines.
10: Oh.
5: Oh, God, my intestines! Thankfully, they're very healthy and up to task.
7: Up to task, they're you can handle it. How many times he mentioned his healthy gut in that statement?
5: I know, right? I called Hodad's and they said to call the manager tomorrow. Very possible they have rancid grease, unclean griddle, or bacterial infection in the produce.
7: Oh, rancid grease.
12: Don't look down, because your pants just turned brown.
5: Oh, no.
13: It's time to say oopsie. Because you just made a poopsie.
10: The purified water really was the cherry on top of all of that.
7: Yeah,
8: it's just like when people eat cultured food and purified water.
7: It's like when people order the whole chicken, onion rings, cheese curds, and a Diet Coke.
10: And they're like, well, yeah, exactly. I'm watching my figure.
7: That's right. Who's next? Tom's next.
8: Little Caesar's Pizza.
10: Mm. No.
8: Robertsdale, Alabama, U.S. of A.
7: All right.
8: I ate there, and after, I didn't want to eat nothing for 2 days. Then, boom. I'm pooping on myself. Never had that happen to me. And there was dirty in there.
10: Wait, what?
8: And there was dirty in there.
7: Uh-huh. Can you do this in a southern twang?
8: I ate there and I didn't want to eat nothing for 2 days. Then, boom! I'm pooping all over myself. Never had that happen to me. There was dirty in there.
7: There was dirty in there.
10: See, the thing about Little Caesars is it doesn't have to have anything wrong with it. It's just Little Caesars, and that will happen.
7: Little Caesars is good.
10: It's so good, it's but so it will go right through your gut.
8: Yeah, well, not like that so. Usually, right? Yeah, I mean, that's...
7: It's dirty in there.
10: It's dirty in there, yeah. I have a Chick-fil-A, Rock Hill, South Carolina.
7: Ooh.
10: I ate a Southwest salad with a regular grilled chicken filet for dinner. Nothing else all day. It tasted funny, but I was hungry. I was up throwing up all night and planting daisies and severe cramping. My uncle also ate the same thing at the same Chick-fil-A last week, and it put him in the hospital ICU for the very same symptoms. He's like, let me test this.
7: I'm going to guess he didn't have a healthy colon like that guy before.
5: Oh.
10: And then he says, someone should say something.
5: Intensive care units. Oh, my gosh.
7: That's a tough deal right there. Someone should say something. Give him a call. Let him know dad's dying.
5: Somebody on the text line, Jason, says, why wait till you're 80? Anytime's a good time for the cocaine.
7: I've never done cocaine. Never do cocaine. Unless I turn 80, then my wife says we're doing cocaine.
5: I guess we just have the floaty mirror in the hot tub just because then, Jason.
7: You're making it up as you go along.
5: What? Land O'Lakes, Florida. I didn't know there was such a place. I thought it was butter. Land O'Lakes, Florida.
7: Who knew?
5: Lucky Charms. My 14-year-old son. Oh, boy. See these parents coming down Broadway. He was at a friend's house. He had a bowl of Lucky Charms. You ready? We don't buy Lucky Charms. It's all organic in our house.
10: Okay.
5: However, he came home with severe stomach pain and threw up and had bad planting daisies. Oh, he's never had the Lucky Charms.
7: You throw the processed stuff in there.
5: Sure, the processed, yeah.
7: Stomach like that that's all tender and ginger.
8: That's
7: got
8: the
7: problems.
8: Kind of family that'll drink purified water.
7: Right. That's right.
5: He only threw up once and felt his tummy upset for a few days.
8: Uh-oh.
5: I held him as much as I could between bathroom appearances. It's okay, honey.
7: How old was the kid?
5: 14.
7: Oh, no.
5: Yep.
7: Oh, there's some Norman Bates stuff happening here.
10: Granola mom, you're going to ruin your kid.
7: Yeah, he still sleeps in the bed. Well, you know he does.
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0: Rolling Stones and Play With Fire, another great classic from KQ. Scott Savage, Weekends rocking and rolling right here. Let's check in one more time. Standing by, it is Tom Robick with Kohler Hyundai. What do you got?
1: Okay, thanks a lot, Scotty. Right, one more time here at Kohler Hyundai grand opening event. By the way, still have a couple more, two or three more T-shirts. If someone doesn't come and claim those, I'm going to leave them with you, Tom Mackey, if that's all right.
2: Absolutely. Come on by and you can grab yourself a KQ shirt. Nice you guys do that. Lots of fun stuff going on. It's fun having you here. I know you guys are wrapping up at noon. However, we are not. We're here till 5 o'clock, so lots of time for people to come on in. They can check out the patented Tom Robick coffee machine that we now have.
1: We've got to put my name on that.
2: Yeah, we'll put your name on there.
1: Thank you.
2: Come on in. 0% financing on the new Tucson's, new Santa Fe's, 0.99 on the hybrid variants thereof. We also have 0% financing in the Ioniq, which is the all-electric vehicle that we have. Those are super popular. We do only have one of those left. The gas prices have obviously spurred a lot of those conversations in people's households. So lots of opportunities, lots of things to look at, and you can come on up and get yourself a KQ shirt on top of that, right?
1: I was admiring, too, the Santa Fe, this blue Santa Fe. What exact color blue is that, you know?
2: Yeah, Atlantis blue, I think they believe. Yeah, something like that. It is a pretty blue, isn't it? And that's a hybrid too. So those are unbelievable. So yeah, they're a lot of fun. And boy, I mean, again, we talked about it on previous break there, but you know, you look at the quality rankings and those things. I encourage people to do that. Type it in the Google machine and take a look. You will be shocked at the list of cars that are all below the Hyundais.
1: Yeah, 35 miles per gallon, by the way, with that really nice SUV.
2: And three rows of seating.
1: Yeah, exactly. I mean, that's incredible. It's all happening at the Kohler Hyundai Grand Opening Event, 5014 Miller Trunk Highway. It is Tom here with Classic Rock KQ.
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2: 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I'm ready to go. Hopefully you are as well. All right, buckle in. 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
1: How many beers have you had?
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2: Moron? 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
0: 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KQ.

That is Bob Seger with the Silver Bullet Band, another great classic with Roll Me Away. And Scott Savage coming back on Monday. We've hooked up once again for 2026. Super One Foods and Burnix starting Monday morning. Tune in to the KQ Morning Show to play Name That Food. Here we go. Your chance to get qualified with the Great Grocery Grab. You could win a grocery shopping spree. You know the deal hopefully by now with your area Super One Foods stores live on the morning show. And away we go. So we start Monday qualifying people. Good luck to you on that. Blink 182, do some of their music in just a bit here. And Eddie Money's set to go next.

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9: Land O'Lakes, Florida. 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
10: Who knew?
9: Lucky Charms. My 14-year-old son. Oh, boy. See these parents coming down Broadway. He was at a friend's house. He had a bowl of Lucky Charms. You ready? We don't buy Lucky Charms. It's all organic in our house.
11: Okay.
9: However, he came home with severe stomach pain and threw up and had bad planning daisies. 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
12: Yeah, he still sleeps in the bed. 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

0: Blink 182. All the small things on your weekend radio station right here with KQ, and I'm Scott Savage. I'm sure you're well aware, but if not, I want to remind you tonight's show, Kansas, at Black Bear Casino Resort's Otter Creek Event Center has been canceled. And due to illness with the band, the show for tonight has been canceled, unfortunately. So a refund, full purchase, of course, a point of purchase. You'll get your money back. Don't worry about that. But yeah, too bad, man. Looking forward to peeking in as I'm doing the drawings tonight at the Bear. As a matter of fact, whirlwind of cash drawings, as always, Saturday night. So you can swing on by for those, though, man. We got cash prizes tonight, 6, 7, 8, and 9 p.m., top of the hour. We've got your winners, 5 winners each hour for that. So maybe I'll see you out there tonight.
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0: Poison's Fallen Angel at KQ, the Northlands' number one radio station. Rumor was having it the crew was going to get back together with Poison there, do another tour, but as of everything I have seen, no, there's not going to be a tour happening. Just Brett doing his solo stuff. So I don't know if they're arguing about who gets what for money wise, and I'm sure it all always comes down to that, right? So there you go. Scott Savage, Rod Stewart, I've got it for you. Some Billy Joel music lined up. Rush, got some Who, and much more for my last hour here on your Saturday. Hang tight.
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0: 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Weekends. It goes hand in hand, is what it does. 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There you go. That would be the creme de la creme, right? Rod Stewart, Maggie May to strike up a long stretch of KQ.

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0: Classic Who and My Generation, your weekend radio station right here in Scott Savage. Good Saturday to you, my friend. 1 o'clock hour, moving on with some great music. As a matter of fact, before I get out of here, got one from Radiohead. We'll do some Steely Dan, a great classic there as well. Want to remind you, great weekend specials do continue on. We're back at it tomorrow morning. At around 8-ish, we fire up the Acoustic Storm, brought to you by Musical Round at 105 East Central Entrance in Duluth, where they buy, sell, and trade new and used musical gear.
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0: I hear the cowbell, man. My old school, Steely Dan. Love percussion and tunes. It is KQ, your weekend radio station. I would be Scott Savage. Beautiful to have you along. Coming up Monday, KQ Morning Show. We're back at it. We'll have our good mornings and salutations via the KQ text line. And we do that around 6:30, bright and early, 6:40, Days Old Celebration from North Shore Towing and Recovery. 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

0: Sweet Lou and the crew of Foreigner, Dirty White Boy on the Northland's number one radio station. It is right here with KQ. You can join the KQ Morning Show and Afternoon Train Wreck live at Pawhucky in Virginia. There's Smoke and Spring Sales event coming up. We're going to be both broadcasting live Thursday, May 21st. Looking forward to the one-day event, kicking off the spring and summer grilling season in a big way. Deals include never-before-seen prices on all in-stock Traeger grills and accessories, BOGO on pellets, sauces, and rubs, plus grilling classes throughout the day as well. And that'll be this coming Thursday, 7:30 a.m. to 6 p.m. is when they're going to be doing it at 804 North 6th Avenue West in Virginia.
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0: 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Don't miss it. All righty, back into the rock and roll, your weekend radio station. A couple here before I'm out. Get you back into a Jethro Tull. Hitting the flute, man. Aqualung and KQ.

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1: Hey, Siri, text the missus. 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

0: Wait, what? Where is this at?
1: In Manitoba, Canada.
0: Like, what city does it say?
1: Well, I'm working on it, Bruce. Give me a sec. According to a report, ants have been spotted everywhere throughout the hospital, and no one can figure out where they're coming from. Hospital officials say there's no infestation, but they are working with exterminators.
0: It sounds like there is, actually.
1: Sounds like an infestation.
2: They come from everywhere. They're back in our house. Every once in a while, you'll see one.
1: Yep.
2: All lonesome by itself. Sorry, buddy. You're in the house.
0: You gotta go.
2: Die. It's over. Yep.
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0: like,
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0: Oh, okay.
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0: The Northlands, number one radio station for over 40 years, classic rock, KQ, and Tesla. I'm Jason Manning, along with my son Colby and my daughter Emily. We will be fishing in the 31st annual Kohler Toyota ALS Fishing Tournament coming up on Island Lake, the 29th and the 30th of this month. The 29th is the pre-party and registration at the UMD Fieldhouse, and then the fishing is Saturday the 30th. 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

0: Badfinger at Classic Rock KQ, the Northland's number one radio station. I'm Jason Manning, along with Scott Savage and Bruce Siski. The KQ Morning Show's back at it Monday morning at 6 a.m.-ish. 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

0: That's Bad Company at Classic Rock KQ, the Northland's number one radio station. The KQ Morning Show and the Afternoon Train Wreck are going to be live at Pohokee in Virginia coming up on Thursday for their Smoke and Spring sales event. 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
1: Tightening the bolts. 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
1: 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Yeah. Yeah, we'll kiss that one goodbye.
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The Going Bananas Run peels in Duluth on Saturday, May 30th. 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

0: On Mondays from 5 to 10 p.m., join us for Finding Franklin's. 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
0: But I refrain from saying that because
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10: a little much. 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
11: What?
0: Sarah!
10: Whoa. I don't want any pigeon attend in my driveway.
11: You sure?
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11: Like a sundial because it's going to be nice the next few days.
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12: Oh, look at the time I have to go.
10: Me blah. Too.
11: Blah. Hey, side note on the text line quickly as we wrap up with, I knew someone with a toilet trained cat. Jason,
10: really?
11: Back to you.
0: Thank you. It's a thing. Look it up on the YouTubes.
10: Please.
0: People can toilet train their cats. My cats are probably too old, or my daughter's cats that we have are probably too old at this point.
10: How do you know you're old when you put an S after things? Facebooks, YouTubes. That's old people status.
0: Bye, Sarah.
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0: That is Queen at Classic Rock KQ, the Northland's number one radio station. I'm Jason Manning, just about out of here. Enjoy your Saturday evening. We'll come on back, kick off this long stretch of tunes, and the very capable Chris Allen takes over next.
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0: Chris Allen takes over next as we head on into your Saturday night with another long stretch of tunes from A Momentary Lapse of Reason. 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
9: Lando Lakes, Florida. 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
10: Who knew?
9: Lucky Charms. My 14-year-old son. Oh, boy. See these parents coming down Broadway. He was at a friend's house. He had a bowl of Lucky Charms. You ready? We don't buy Lucky Charms. It's all organic in our house.
11: Okay.
9: However, he came home with severe stomach pain and threw up and had bad planning daisies. 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

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John Mellencamp still to come. Here's Boss Skaggs with the Lido Shuffle on KQ.

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